0: Sicily. Italy's culture minister says the works, which were all attributed to Antonello da Messina, were taken on Saturday night. Police are working to identify the thieves and investigating how they were able to enter the regional interdisciplinary museum of Messina without triggering its alarms. It's the latest in a string of museum thefts across Europe in recent months. Turning to sport, in swimming, Lani Pallister has beaten American great Katie Ledecky to win the women's 800-metre freestyle at the Pan Pacific Championships. It was the first time 29-year-old Ledecky lost the race at an international meet. Jamie Jack won the men's 50-metre freestyle with a championship record. Sam Short also set a new championship record in the men's 1500-metre freestyle, while Zach Stubblety-Cook took out the men's 200-metre breaststroke on the final night of competition.
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3: And the temperature in Wangaratta at the moment has climbed to 12.5 degrees, and we're looking for a high of 18 today with a mostly sunny day. Tomorrow, Tuesday, from a low of 6 to a high of 18, a partly cloudy day. Wednesday, 9 to 17, cloudy with showers. Thursday, 10 to 16, cloudy with a very high chance of showers. And Friday, 8 to 17, partly cloudy. And that's the news and weather for 10 o'clock. Your next news and weather will come at 12 o'clock when Danny Dew will be in to bring his lunchtime mix with you. Meanwhile, getting on with some more music, we're starting off with Roberta Flack and Killing Me Softly with his song.

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that was Neil Diamond with Heartlight. Before that, we had Laura Downing, Happy Yodeling Cowgirl. I tell you, if I could yodel like that, I'd be happy as well. And Roberta Flack, Killing Me Softly. And the time is now 17 minutes past 10 on Euronoke FM 101.3, the People's Choice of Music. And we're moving on now with Peter Allen to start with, I'd Rather Leave While I'm in Love.

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1: 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Station

And that was Daniel O'Donnell with 40 Shades of Green. Rod Stewart and Tina Turner sang It Takes Two. And Peter Allen, I'd Rather Leave While I'm in Love. And time is now 20 minutes past 8 and you're on OKFM 101.3, the People's Choice in Music. And you're with Sue this morning through to 12 o'clock. And at 12, we'll have Danny G in with his lunchtime mix from 12 to 2. And then we'll have Josh with Double Dome from 2 to 4. And Daniel has Manic Monday from 4 to 6. And from 6 to 9 tonight, I believe we have Frank Mackay doing Life is Fine. So we've got a great roll for the rest of the day. Moving on for some more music, I've had a call from Ian, and Ian, you would like to hear Country Roads by John Denver, so I'm starting this bracket off with your song, so enjoy.

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And that was Lost in France by Bonnie Tyler. Before that, we had Flowers on the Wall with the Sunny Cowgirls. And we started with Country Roads, John Denver. And that was a request for Ian. So I hope you enjoyed that, Ian. And time is now moving on. It is 21 minutes to 11. And some more music for you, starting off with Frank Ifield, Call Her Your Sweetheart, then Johnny Rolls, Hush, Not a Word to Mary, and Mary Chaplin Carpenter, Down at the Twist and Shout.

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And it was Mary Chaplin Carpenter with Down at the Twist and Shout. John Rawls sang Hush, Not a Word to Mary. And Frank Arfield started off with Call Her Your Sweetheart. And time is now 12 to 11. Moving on, we'll join some more music. We're going to have Robert Mazzell with More Behind the Picture Than the Wall. Down the Road with Jimmy Little and Troy Cassadale. And Blue Misty Mountain, Owen Blundell.

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And that was Owen Blundell with Blue Misty Mountains. And before that, we had Jimmy Little and Troy Cassidaly with Down the Road. And Robert Mazzell sang More Behind the Picture Than the Wall. And the time now is 11:01, and the temperature in Wangaratta is 12.5 degrees. So moving upwards, getting warmer. Starting off with some more music with Jade Hurley, How I Lie.

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And that was As I Lay Me Down with Sophie Hawkins. Tracy Costa sang Fire of Gidgee Coles. And Jade Hurley, How I Lied. And I've had a call from Mick, the Lurg Hillbilly. Mick, the first one, Murphy, the Bricks, you have to ring BJ in the morning for that. But I've managed to find you. Oh, Lord, it's hard to be humble with Mac Davis. And The Road Goes On Forever, the highwaymen. So enjoy these.

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She watched him as taillights disappeared around the bend. 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The headlines read that Sonny is gone.

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0: I guess we need to do Oh Lord, It's Hard to Be Humble with Mac Davis and The Road Goes On Forever, The Highwaymen. And they were especially for Mick. And I've had a call from Gavin. And Gavin, you would like to hear You're a Fine Girl by Brandy and Blackwood Hills, Becky Cole. So these are just for you.

And that was Becky Cole with Blackwood Hills. Before that, You're a Fine Girl, Brandy. And that was especially for Gavin. Thanks for your call, Gavin. Time is now 11:30 and the temperature at the moment in Wangaratta is 15 degrees, climbing to a high of an expected top of 18 today. Oh, we've got another half hour of music to go, starting off with Anthony Tenace, Don't Rock the Jukebox.

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3: 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And it's a song which I hope you appreciate the humour, which we call Election Day.

0: What do you reckon?
1: As election day was Slim Dusty, I like his ideas. Peter Pratt was Ever True Evermore, and Anthony Day's open with Don't Rock the Jukebox. And it is now 21 minutes to 12. Time is moving on. Time for a little bit more music before I leave the chair and let Danny G come in at 11:45. Donnyworth, Rod Stewart, Have I Told You Lately That I Love You? Bee Gees and Barbra Streisand with Guilty. And then it must about be time for me to leave you.

It's no earthly good to me, 'cause I'm stuck here on the ground, cold and dry as I might be.

0: so I best be on my way.
1: And that was Elvis Presley with Early Morning Ride, and Rod Stewart saying, Have I Told You Lately That I Love You? And the time is 40 minutes to 12, so it's time for me to vacate the chair and make room for Danny G to come in. Thank you for listening to me this morning. I hope you've enjoyed the music. I've certainly enjoyed playing it for you. And I will be with you again next Monday, God willing. I'll leave you with Shirley Toms, Born to Lose, Barbara Streisand, The Bee Gees, Guilty, and Go Away, Little Girl, Mark Winter.

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0: It's time once again to take a walk back in history as we present On This Day, a tabloid of people, places and events from today and yesteryear, and is produced by Cliff Wolstenholme in the studios of 101.3.
1: On this day, August the 17th, in 1859, tightrope walker Charles Blondin crossed Niagara Falls, returned, picked up a man and carried him across on his shoulders. 1896, the first automobile accident in London took place when a woman walked in front of a car travelling at 4 miles per hour. She froze, as did the driver who couldn't stop. 1976, an earthquake that caused a tidal wave on the Philippine island of Mindanao left an estimated 8,000 people dead or missing. 1980, 9-week-old Azaria Chamberlain was reported missing from her parents' tent at Ayers Rock. In 1989, a Qantas 747 flew from London to Sydney in a record 20 hours and 9 minutes. 1990, a girl made a paraplegic in a surfboard accident at Bondi in 1983 was awarded $3.87 million in damages. 2024, Black Caviar, whose record of 25 starts for 25 wins and almost $8 million in earnings, died aged 18 from laminitis, a blood disease affecting horses' hooves. Sadly, her newly born foal died 3 days later. Our birthdays today: 1786, Davy Crockett, US Western pioneer and senator; 1892, Mae West, US actress; 1920, Georgia Gibb, US singer; 1921, Maureen O'Hara, US actress; 1942, Shane Porteous, Australian actor in A Country Practice, was born; 1943, Robert De Niro, US actor; and 1952, Nelson Piquet, Formula One racing driver. And our hits of the day: 1968, People Got to Be Free with the Rascals; 1974, The Night Chicago Died, Paper Lace; also in 1974, When Will I See You Again, 3 Degrees UK. And our thought for today: jealousy is all the fun you think they had, said Erica Jong, American author. And this has been Elaine Craven with On This Day for 101.3 FM.
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2: The weather now, Wangaratta, is 17 degrees, low 5 degrees tonight in Wangaratta. Top of 18 degrees today in Wangaratta. 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
5: 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The Premix King is now in town, Parfitt Road, right next to Spotlight. 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We're stacked to the roof, open late, and making it way too easy to throw a proper sesh. So, light up the eskies, because the only thing missing is you. Come find out why we say, the party starts here. And remember, if you're not shopping at the Premix King, you're getting ripped off.
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3: 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I've been doing 101.3 OKFM with Danny G.

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1: 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I will listen to Danny G today. Coming up is Josh, then Daniel at 4 o'clock. I'll be back next week on Danny G's Lunchtime Mix. 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
3: Hello, I'm Lewis Donaldson. Superannuation is in the spotlight again today, with One Nation seeking to amend the way Australians access the scheme. Yesterday, Pauline Hanson flagged planned changes to super if One Nation is elected, saying it's too hard to access.

0: access the funds early, especially for those struggling with cost of living. More details need to be provided, but Party MP Barnaby Joyce told the ABC it must be easier to apply to use super.
1: It is their money. It's not the superannuation fund's money. It's not the government's money. It's private individuals' money. And when they say, well, they might be in poverty later on, we've got a lot of people in poverty right now who can't afford their groceries right now.
0: Meantime, Federal Treasurer Jim Chalmers criticised One Nation's plans.
2: Well, there are already very well considered and long established mechanisms for people in genuine hardship to access their super early. But for good reason, those arrangements are limited and those arrangements are very focused. And that has been the case for some time now.
0: Victorian public school teachers have called off plans to stage a third statewide strike after unionised educators voted to endorse a new pay and conditions offer. 79% of the union members voted in favour of the Victorian government's offer of a 28.3% to 32.4% pay rise over 4 years. Victorian branch president Justin Mullaly congratulated union members for their efforts.
3: Well done for taking stop work action, for implementing bans and limitations, for engaging your colleagues and parents in the broader community in which you work. Together, we've been able to get a significant outcome that delivers real pay increases, real improvements to conditions, and we got a commitment to deliver full funding for our schools.
0: Two-thirds of federal public bodies could be breaking the law. As Eliza Delves reports, they may be failing to publish Freedom of Information requests within their required timeframes.
4: New data from the Office of the Australian Information Commissioner's desktop review of disclosure practices found half of agencies aren't publishing all the information that's required. It means Australians are being denied access to public information, with the office looking at how long it took departments and agencies to actually publish requests into their disclosure logs. That's the online portals that hold FOI releases. Of the 30 bodies assessed, the office found 20 were not doing so within the mandatory 10 business days.
0: And in entertainment news, Spider-Man Brand New Day has become the eighth movie in history to make more than $2 billion at the global box office and the second fastest to meet the milestone behind only Marvel's Avengers Endgame. That's around $2.8 billion made after just 3 weeks in cinemas around the world. The movie stars Tom Holland as Peter Parker and is directed by Destin Daniel Cretton. And the Sydney Swans have confirmed several players were involved in an alleged incident in Melbourne last night. The club says it has notified authorities and the AFL and cannot provide further comment. And in more sport, in tennis, Adam Walton and Chris O'Connell are through to the third round of the Cincinnati Open. Walton defeated the 29th seed Ignacio Busse in straight sets, while O'Connell advanced after 11th seed Casper Ruud retired with a back injury. The third round will get underway tomorrow. Alex de Minaur and Rinki Hijikata are due on court early in the morning, Australian time.
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8: What are you doing, guys? Welcome to Josh's Double Dome. Thank you, Danny G, for a great show this afternoon. You'll hear me again next week, and they'll announce next week. That'll be away the week after. So if you got them next week at 12 o'clock. So tune in next week for them. Well done to David Horsell for a great show on Friday night for Final Graveyard, 7 to 11pm. Coming up after me, we've got Manic Monday, and then we've got Frank filling in for Julie with his selection of music. So that's what's coming up for the rest of the day. So let's look at the weather report. It is currently 17.8, 18 level 5. It'll be for Monday, partly cloudy, light winds. 5% chance of rain to 1 mm rain. UV index is moderate. And 5 January hasn't changed. No updates on that. So tomorrow we have 18 level 5 with 50% chance of 1 millimeter rain. That's mostly sunny. Then rain on Wednesday, 15 low of 10, 90% chance of 5 to 10 mm rain. So that's your weather forecast for this hour. You'll get another weather update at 3 o'clock. So now let's get on with the music. Welcome to Double Dome. Ring up on 03-571-569. We have a double play for Denny G and Paul coming up, so let's start with that now. And after Denny G and Paul's request, we'll start with the next artist. Here's the next two sections of Double Dome artists. And I'm not going to tell you who they are, but you'll have to listen in now. So let's get started. Welcome to the show. And I hope Denny G and Paul are listening. Your songs are coming up now. Turn it up and enjoy on 101.3 Oak FM.

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0: Rightio, guys, we are back. Hope you liked your songs, Paul and Mark. Oh, Paul and Danny, sorry. Hope you liked your songs, you too. And the next time you'll hear from Paul is when he'll be with his other person on Wednesday, Mark. I wonder what songs they'll have for me on Wednesday. You'll have to wait till then to find out. But the songs that Danny G and Paul have requested today were Give It A Little Bit and Take the Long Way Home by Supertramp, Have a Little Faith in Us, and Reason by John Farnham. So well done to Frankie, Danny G and Paul for your contribution to Oak. Coming up at 4 o'clock this afternoon is another 2 hours of Manic Monday with Daniel. I wonder what he's got planned for you today. I don't even know. Do you know? Well, you'll have to find out at 4 o'clock when Daniel takes over the radio station and plays you 2 more hours of great music that he's handpicked. What could his theme be? What could he be up to? You'll find out at 4. But before we keep going with some more music, we have station sponsors to play. Here we go.
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0: Rightio, guys, we got some great music coming up for you right now. So if you want to request, ring up on the number. That is 0357-221-569. Don't forget to listen in to great music. We're going to keep going with the same theme, same sort of theme as John Farnham you just heard of just before. So let's see what else I can wrangle up for you this afternoon on this very station. So we have a couple of songs coming up for you. So sit back and enjoy these next two songs on Oak FM, People Chosen Great Music. Give me a second. Right, here we go. We have some songs coming up for you. And this next group is going to be awesome. I can't say who it is, but you'll need to listen in there. They are iconic as you can get. So, we're going to play these two songs, I think, will be a good choice in music. We've got these two. And we're going to play these two now. So are you ready, everyone? These two are iconic. I'm not going to say how iconic, but you'll find out. We're going to keep going a bit more Australian. How much will we do? You'll find out throughout the course of the afternoon. He's our third Double Dome artist for today's show. And is this act legendary? You'll have to find out. But let's keep on going with the music. Here we go on 101.3 OAK FM. Turn it up.

0: Radio guys, I'll take a long line, and Emma, Emma, going to see your face again, the Angels. And it is now 3:25. That means another hour and 25 minutes to Sunday before I say goodbye for today. And don't forget to listen in from 4 o'clock once again for Manic Monday. I'll tell you again what's coming up the rest of the day and tomorrow when it gets close to the end of my show. But now it's time for Matthew and Ryan's request. But before we play their request, we have to do our next station sponsors. So let's get back into our next station sponsors. And after these three station sponsors, we'll be back to announce Matthew Wine's request. So Matthew Wine, make sure your radio is turned up after these three station sponsors.
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0: 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The band is sort of with the theme we just had. I can't say what the theme is. Otherwise, I'll tell you who the person is. So let's play this next Double Dome artist and get ready for Everyone Lives Locally. Here comes another artist. Enjoy. And Matthew Wayne, turn it up. Ring up on 0357 71569.

Radio guys, we just had some James Wayne, Fall of Rome, Fall of Rome, and Hammerhead. I've got a band coming up in a second I want to play for you. So let's play them now and then we'll get back into our next station sponsors. And let's play this next band. They're Australian again, I can tell you that. But I can't say which band it is. This band has some fantastic songs. This next song you're about to hear, it's a sentimental song for me. I'll let you guess what song it is, and the other one is an iconic song. So enjoy these two fantastic songs, and let's play them now on 113 Oak FM. And it is the end, almost the end of hour one of Josh's A Double Dome. We're getting into, I've got a big announcement coming up after 3 o'clock, but now let's play this next band. It's Australian, so turn it up.

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1: 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Well, you guys, that was Because I Love You and Turn Up Your Radio by Masters Apprentices. That will be it for the music for this hour, so there'll be no more songs until after 3 o'clock. If you want your request, you still got a chance to do so. Ring up on 0357-221-569 for your chance to get your request in. So don't forget to tune in tomorrow from 12 o'clock for Will's Hour of Power with Will himself. He'll be in playing you some bangers. Wonder what he's got planned for tomorrow. Find out then. I'm Josh Haddock. Have a fantastic afternoon if you're off getting your kids from school. And it's time now for you to go pick up your kids from school, pretty much. So I'll now throw it to the news. It's time for the 3 o'clock news update brought to you by Oak FM. Enjoy, and we'll be back after 3 o'clock for more great music here on your local station, 101.3 Oak FM. Here we go with the news in 3, 2, 1. News time.
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5: Hello, I'm Lewis Donaldson. The Prime Minister says Australia stands beside Indonesia after the nation's east was struck by a 7.7 magnitude earthquake on the weekend. At least 53 people were killed and thousands impacted. During question time, Anthony Albanese gave his sympathies to those affected.
6: On behalf of the Australian government and people, I extend my sympathies to all those affected by this tragic event. We stand with the Indonesian government and its people at this sad and difficult time, as we have always done and we always will do.
5: Today also marks the 81st anniversary of Indonesian Independence Day. Supermarkets have launched facial recognition trials in a bid to curb rising retail crime. Alyssa Delves has the details.
7: Grocers like Coles and Woolworths

0: are piloting the program, which has come under fire as retailers attempt to balance protection for staff and shoppers with safeguarding consumer privacy. Finance expert Dr. Jason Pallant says cameras and facial recognition tech have a key role to play in improving security, but it also creates a challenge for visitors who may question why their face is being scanned and what's done with their information. Debates also swirling around consent, especially for children, with questions being posed about whether they'll be treated differently to adults. The trials are part of broader moves across the retail industry and come at a cost to supermarkets of tens of millions of dollars, including the setup of gates at exits, cameras monitoring bagging areas, and body cameras for staff.
1: Police have confirmed an arrow was fired at officers in the Northern Territory yesterday. It comes after authorities confronted a large group of armed men in an outback community about 400 kilometres southwest of Darwin. Police vehicles were reportedly damaged after the group allegedly ignored officers' warnings and advanced with metal bars in what officers called an appalling display of violence. NT police say group members allegedly became hostile when they encountered the officers and began throwing projectiles. And actress Hayden Panettiere has died, aged 36. She was best known for her work on television and movies like Heroes, Nashville and Racing Stripes. Showers can be expected along the east coast while the front crosses the Bight. The Bureau of Meteorology's David Croc has more on tomorrow's forecast.
2: This high over the southern Tasman Sea is pushing showers right up along the east coast. And this front, which is crossing the south coast of Western Australia and into South Australia during Tuesday, that's going to bring showers, patchy rain and some thunderstorms to large parts of particularly South Australia, but also Western New South Wales and Western Victoria during tomorrow. In the north, dry season continues with dry and mostly sunny conditions across most of the area.
1: And turning to sport in AFL, Gold Coast Bailey Humphrey has signed a contract extension to remain at the Suns until the end of 2030. Humphrey was taking part in discussions with Melbourne last year, but the Suns were firm in keeping the 21-year-old. And in cricket, Bangladesh's captain is confident his side will dominate Australia in the second test after earning a 9-wicket win in Darwin in 4 days in the first test. The victory has set the visitors up for a shot at a clean sweep of the series in Mackay, and Najmul Hussain Shanto says the big win has instilled a lot of confidence in the team.
3: I think very big achievement as a Bangladesh test team. I think biggest win, as I mentioned earlier.
1: The ICC with the audio there.
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7: Rightio, guys, it's time for the final weather broadcast for my show today, so let's have a look. It is 18.2, we've beaten, we've surpassed 18 degrees out top today, and it's a low of 5. Norbeast for Monday, partly cloudy light winds, and it's mostly sunny today. So if you want to go outside, now's your chance to do so, just want to let you guys know. And let's have a look at the chance of rain we'll get is 5, a mill of rain we'll get is 1 mil, and you mean this is moderate? No raining is required on the fine day reading as of current. Tomorrow we have 18 and over 5, same as today. We have 50% chance of 1 mil of rain, mostly sunny. Wednesday we have 15 and over 10, 90% chance of 5 to 10 millimetres of rain. So that's your weather forecast for my show today. You'll get another weather update hopefully during Manic Monday. You'll find out soon enough, but we're going to have some station sponsors, and on the other side of that, we'll get back into the first Double Dome artist for hour two. And I'm not going to say who it is. You'll find out, is it going to be Australian? You'll find out after these three days and sponsors. Here we go on Oak FM, People Joys in Great Music.
8: Oi, Wenderetta. The Premix King is now in town, Parthag Road, right next to Spotlight, your party specialist. We've got enough to sink a footy team and still have leftovers for the afters. Open late, deals so good they should be illegal. This is where your weekend actually begins. So don't be the mate who rocks up empty-handed. Be the hero who fills the esky. Come find out why we say, the party starts here. And remember, if you're not shopping at the Premix King, you're getting ripped off.
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7: Don't forget to listen in to Manic Monday today for more info on that All Abilities thing. Daniel will have more to tell you on that coming up at 4. But for now, let's get back into some music. I've got another, we're having another Australian. That's all I'm about to tell you, so please listen in to these next two songs. They are an Australian group. Who could that be? You'll find out now.

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4: Rightio, guys, we had Jailbreak and Let It Be Rock by the mighty Akadaka or AC/DC. In the last few days, we lost someone very special in the community. If you watched TV back in the 70s and 80s, I think Daniel might have more on it. Who knows? But I'll do my little bit. It's Johnny Young from Young Talent Time. He passed on Friday. Oh, what a shame. But now let's keep going with some more music. I've got another double play for you from a band that everyone needs to have on their mute in music land. So here we go. Sorry, ladies and gentlemen. Hope everyone's having a great day here on 101.3. Oak FM, people choosing great music. It's time to play the next artist in our Double Dome show for today. And it's yet another Australian. Which Australian could it be? You'll have to tune in and find out now. So are you ready to listen to some great music, everybody? Because now I'm going to play you. Hang on. Let me just sort this out. All right, we're going to keep going with some more music now in the meantime.

time. So we're going to play these two songs from this band. This band did really well in Australian music, and everyone loves this band, if you know what I mean. So hope everyone's enjoying the music here on 101.3 Oreg FM. People Joseph, great music. And now we're going to play these two iconic tracks. I'm not going to say who sings them. You'll find out. But here we go, these next two songs. They are an awesome band. Here we go.

0: That was Quiet House with Don't Dream It's Over and a song called Better Be Home Soon featuring the magnificent Neil Finnelling vocals there. That was a fantastic song. Hope everyone's enjoying the music so far this afternoon. I hope everyone's having a great afternoon here on 101.3 Oak FM, Purple Joe's in great music. So we're going to keep going some more bangers now, but before we do, we have some Jason Sponsors to play our final for today's show.
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0: Rightio, guys, we have another Australian for you. I'm not going to tell you who it is. Will we hear from this person's solo stuff? You'll find out in time, but let's play these next two songs. They were huge on radio back in the day. How huge? Here's these two to find out what songs they are. They are some bangers from Australian music between 1998 and 2002. That period of time, these two were very popular. And let's play them now, and here we go. Turn it up. Can you guess who it is? He's another Double Dome artist.

That was some great music there on One Woman from Oakham. That was These Days of My Happiness by Powderfinger. We got two more artists to go, so let's get straight back into the next two Double Domes. No more requests. The requests are now closed. Let's get straight back into the music with the next artist. This artist goes with the theme we just had a band he was in. Here is the solo from him.

Doubt Spider-Mate with Calypso and Black Betty and One and Wish You Well and Songbird by Nan Fanning. Here's the last song for me before I say goodbye. It's by an Australian. It won the Hottest 100 of 2001. Enjoy this one. It's amazing by Alex Lloyd.

0: That was amazing, Addict Lloyd. I have to go now. Thanks for listening to today's show. Coming up, it's Manic Monday with Daniel, 4 till 6. Then from 6 till 9 is a special show tonight with Frank filling in. Then tomorrow is 9 a.m. to noon with BJ. I'll be on with Will 12 to 1:30 with Will's Hour of Power. Don't forget to listen to David Horsfield's Final Graveyard from 7 to 11 p.m. on Friday night. Well done, Sue, if you were on this morning. Also, well done to Danny G for a great afternoon, 12 to 2. Take care. Here's your letter again in the World Crocodile. Don't forget the toilet paper. Stand by for the magnificent Daniel. He's up after this song. I'm Josh Haddock. Catch you tomorrow at 12. Peace out. Josh out. Bye for now on 113 Ogre Fam. Peace.
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Good afternoon, everyone, and welcome to another episode of Manic Monday. I'm your host, Daniel, taking you all the way to 6 p.m. this evening when Frank comes in the hot seat to replace Julie for tonight's program. Today, we've got some great music coming up. We've got some John Farnham, Daryl Braithwaite, Ian Watt, Moss, Australian Crawl, Little River, Greg Champion, Craig McLaughlin, Robert Palmer, and many, many more. Plus, I'll be talking about All Abilities Football. Yes, it is up on Sunday out at North Wangaratta, and we are looking forward to seeing the All Abilities Football team play. So today's first song for today is John Farnham's A Touch of Paradise, right here on 101.3 OKFM. The time now is 4 minutes past 4. Good afternoon.

Tucker's Daughter by Ian Moss right there. Before then, we had Daryl Braithwaite with Higher Than Hope. Before then, we had A Touch of Paradise by John Farnham. The current temperature at the moment in Wangaratta is 17 degrees. And we've got Dave Dobbin in the, with The Herbs, followed by Crowded House and Cold Chisel coming right up on 101.3 Oak FM. It is Manic Monday with Daniel. Good afternoon.

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1: 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The songs you just heard were Shipping Steel by Crowded Cold Chisel, Crowded House with Something So Strong, and Slice of Heaven by Dave Dobbin and the Herbs. Shipping Steel was a song for one of my mates who's driving a train through the northeast at the moment. Well, he'll be nearly on the edge of Melbourne now, but he's driving the steel train from Sydney to Melbourne. And that song was dedicated to him and the boys at Cube Railway. So a big cheerio right out to them who are travelling on the steel lines all the way to Melbourne docks. Coming up right now, I have got Australian Crawl, followed by Little River Band and Greg Champion, right here on 101.3 Oak FM. The time now is 29 to 5, and after this bracket, we'll be talking about All Abilities Football.

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Yes, Greg Champion right there with that's the thing about football. Before that we had, where was it? It was before that it was Playing to Win by Little River Band and Beautiful People by Australian Crawl. And talking about football, yes, it is a very big week of football here in Wangaratta. The Ovens and King first final is on this weekend out at North Wangaratta. And that game will be Moyu versus Bright. And I'm tipping Bright to win over Moyu. And then on Sunday out at North Wangaratta again, and the weather for that day, it looks like it's going to be beautiful weather for Sunday, top of 16 degrees. It will be the All Abilities Football Carnival, and it is the last one for the season as North Albury got cancelled due to wet weather. And at the moment, we're watching the weather very, very closely as we've got teams travelling from Echuca, North Albury, Benalla, Wodonga, Shepparton, and also us in North Albury. So it looks like it's going to be a top of 16 degrees, so a beautiful day to play football. Hopefully the sun is out, as it was a beautiful day on Saturday against Albury versus Wodonga Raiders, and that was a great game at the start and all through the day. And, yeah, very busy week right here at Oak FM as we've got the football broadcast, the last home and away game over in Yarrawonga before the final starts. So keep your eyes and ears open as we bring the football live to you on Saturdays with Ian Gambold, Nat Gelotti, Nick Jesser, Richard Haywood and many others to bring you all the way to the football right here on 101.3 Oak FM. At the moment, we have got, coming up at 5 o'clock, I will have a weather update, followed by a lot more music to come right up to 6 p.m. And Frank Mackay will be taking the hot seat away from me, and he will be jumping in until 9 o'clock. Coming up right now on 101.3 Oak FM is The Other Guy by Little River Band, followed by Craig McLaughlin and Split Ends right here on 101.3 Oak FM. The time now is 17 minutes to 5. Good afternoon.

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1: 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The songs you just heard were Split Ends with One Step Ahead. Before that, we had Craig McLaughlin with Mona. And to start it off, it was The Other Guy by Little River Band. So, some great music there. The time now is, it is 6 minutes to five, and we've still got plenty more music. After this bracket, we are going to be doing a bit of a weather update. And the songs you're going to hear now are, after a couple of sponsors, you're going to hear Robert Palmer, followed by Mr. Mister, and the Pet Shop Boys, right here on 101.3 Oak FM. We'll be right back after these few songs, right here on 101.3 Oak FM, People's Choice in Music.

0: Pet Shop Boys there with What Have I Done Deserve This. Before then, it was Broken Wings by Mr. Mister and She Makes My Day by Robert Palmer. The time now is 8 minutes past five, so I better do these few sponsors.
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0: Yes, it's that most important time of the day where I give you a weather report, as Frank will give you one later on in the program, who's helping Julie out for tonight. A big thank you to Frank, who's coming in at 6 o'clock. Now, the temperature for tonight is going to be a low of 5. Tomorrow morning is going to be a low of 6 with a top of 18 degrees. Wednesday, heavy rain, 80% chance of rain. A low of 10 with a top of 15. For Thursday, 40% chance of rain, a low of 10 with a top of 16. For Friday, clearing shower, a low of 5 with a top of 16. For Saturday, yes, it is football and it is the start of the Ovens and King finals. So the temperature you're going to get for that day is a low of 5 with a top of 16. And for Sunday, for the All Abilities Football Carnival out at North Wangaratta, it's going to be a low of 4 with a top of 16 degrees.
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0: Right now in Wangaratta, it is 15 degrees. And we have got some more music coming your way right now on 101.3 Oak FM. And the songs you're going to hear are Rock By Your Side by the Eurythmics, Wrap Around Your Finger by the Police, and no, I don't mean the ones who drive the cars with the red and blue flashing lights, and Break My Stride by Matthew Wilder, right here on 101.3 Oak FM. The time now is 12 minutes past 5. Good afternoon.
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2: 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Station

Matthew Wilder right there with Break My Stride. Before then, we had The Police with Wrapped Around Your Finger and the Eurythmics Right By Your Side. The time now is 24 past five, so I better keep going with the music. Coming up right now, I have got Human League, followed by Tarko. Yes, we're going to put Putin on the Ritz. And Whole Moon by The Waterboys right here on 101.3 Oak FM.

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The Waterboy's there with Hole of the Moon. Before then, we had Putting on the Ritz by Taco, and Together in Electric Dreams by Human League. The time now is 21 to 6, so I've still got plenty more music coming your way, and this next bracket will be my last one before I say goodbye. So we're going to get under the way with Crazy by Seal, Talking in Your Sleep by The Romantics, and Shiny Happy People by R.E.M. 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

Yes, REM right there with Shiny Happy People. Before then, we heard from The Romantics with Talking in Your Sleep and Seal with Crazy. Talking about crazy, I'm out of here. It is 9 minutes to six and Frank is coming on air to replace Julie for tonight. So he's going to be doing Life is Fine with Frank tonight. Not Life is Fine with Julie, but Life is Fine with Frank. But he's got some great music coming up your way right here after 6 o'clock on 101.3 Oak FM. Tomorrow morning we have got BJ between 9 and 12, Josh and Will between 12 and 2, and you can request songs in those hours tomorrow morning and tomorrow afternoon. The phone number you need for tomorrow is 57221569. 57221569. Give them a call tomorrow and request your favourite song and I'll play it for you. Coming up right now to take me out will be Wait by Gone, Little Lies by Fleetwood Mac, and I may chuck in. No, I'll find the shortest song to chuck in. But we may have Star Trek in, maybe. But anyway, we'll see how we go. But have a great night. Tune in next week for another Manic Monday. And I'll give you the feedback on what happens with the All Abilities football, as it's going to be a great game next week. So have a great night. Take care. And bye for now, right here on 101.3 Oak FM. Coming up at 6 o'clock is Frank. Bye for now.

0: 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Yeah, Tell Me Lies. Okay, coming up in this hour, the Eagles. Hall. We've got a lot of Hall & Oates tonight because we've got our double play request tonight. So the first up will be Hall & Oates. Daryl Hall and John Oates out of Touch and Supertramp, INXS and Bryan Adams and a whole lot more.
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2: 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We're stacked to the roof, open late and making it way too easy to throw a proper sesh. So, light up the eskies, because the only thing missing is you. Come find out why we say, the party starts here. And remember, if you're not shopping at the Premix King, you're getting ripped off.
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0: 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Two local businesses proudly supporting our community. Let's cut out the carnage and make it nice and easy. Fog and fine. That's what it's going to be. Absolutely fog and fine. 18 degrees the expected high after an overnight low of 6. Currently 13 degrees. It's going to go down to 6 degrees too. 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Frank till 9.

0: 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In excess, never tear us apart. Supertramp, take the long way home, and the Eagles, the extended version of One of These Nights. Yeah, it could be one of these nights too. It's 23 past 6 with Frank McComb with you till 9 o'clock. And we've got a lot of Daryl Hall and John Oates because we're having our double plays by request. Coming up, we've got LRB Crowded House and the aforementioned double play from Hall and Oates as well. 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That'll be the phone. 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

0: 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Take the weather with you, LRB, help is on its way, and Brian Adams as well. It's 25 to 7 with Frank Mackay. Look, thanks to everyone who joined in the live show on YouTube last Friday night, the Frank Mackay YouTube channel. Everyone had a lot of fun for a couple of hours, a bit of fun. Special thanks to Lady Susan, too, from Adelaide, who sent that huge box of men's, that's M-E-N-Z, goodies, and she wanted it rated out of 10. Well, Lady Susan, I'm giving it a 15. It was that fantastic. Yes, you'll notice I'm using the past tense, too. 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
0: 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At 23 to 7, fog and fine. That's what it's going to be. 18 degrees, the expected high after an overnight low of 6. 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

0: 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Fleetwood Mac and Don't Stop and a classic double play too from Hall and Oates, Maneater and Say It Isn't So. 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David works very, very hard at his music. As a matter of fact, he is the guy responsible for the good time oldies on Saturday night right through until 6 o'clock on Sunday morning. It starts just after the footy and keeps on going right through till Sunday morning. Join David Horsfall at the Vinyl Graveyard 7 p.m. till 11 on Friday nights with more variety and more music. You got it right here at OKFM.
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0: Classic hits from the 60s, 70s, 80s, 90s and more on your community station, 101.3 OKFM with John Stewart and Stevie Nicks and Gold. The Doobie Brothers, Minute by Minute, an Ice House, Touch the Fire. Yeah, we'll be doing that too. Just gone 7 o'clock and coming up in this hour, Cold Chisel, Dire Straits, John Farnham, Steely Dan, also a classic double play from John Denver. And we'll check out the weather for you too in just a tick.
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2: Oi, Wenderetta! The Premix King is now in town, Parthag Road, right next to Spotlight. Your party specialist. We've got enough to sink a footy team and still have leftovers for the afters. Open late. Deals so good they should be illegal. This is where your weekend actually begins. So don't be the mate who rocks up empty-handed. Be the hero who fills the esky. Come find out why we say, the party starts here. And remember, if you're not shopping at the Premix King, you're getting ripped off.
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0: 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Now, there's a minor flood warning for the Kiwa River, a minor flood warning for the Goulburn River, and a final, yes, flood warning for the Ovens River. Yogi is head and shoulders out of the water. And tomorrow morning, it's going to be fog and fine. 18 degrees, the expected high. After an overnight low of 6, currently 9 degrees. 101.3 OKFM.

a mystery to me. The game commences for the usual fee, plus expenses, confidential information. It's in a diary. This is my investigation.

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Treachery and treason, there's always an excuse for it.

0: across northeastern Victoria and southern New South Wales, 101.3 OKFM, your community station. Frank Mackay with you until 9 o'clock tonight. Col Chisel, Breakfast at Sweethearts, Tracy Chapman, Superstar, and Private Investigations from Dire Straits. And coming up, we've got Huey Lewis in the news, the cars, and Matchbox 22. And, well, that's Matchbox 20 also. Let's get it right. On Tuesday night, it's time for Pat Gurry at 6 o'clock. Yeah, Solid Gold Disc Dungeon here at OKFM. 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Plenty of laughs and gossip. Just the thing for a Tuesday night. Pat Gurry, 6 till 10. 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

0: 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We've got Matchbox 23 AM and Huey Lewis and the News stuck in the middle with you. It's stuck with you. That was another band, wasn't it? 17 to 8 with Frank Mackay. Getting confused again. Well, that's situation normal these days. Anyway, look, this weekend, you won't be confused. In the SSNA Ovens and Murray Football League Round 18, Yarrawonga Pigeons versus the Albury Tigers at the J.C. Lowe Oval, Yarrawonga. Join Ian Gambold and the expert commentary team for the pregame show at 1 and the game at 2. Yarrawonga versus Albury at the J.C. Lowe Oval, Yarrawonga. 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
1: 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The Premix King is now in town, Parthag Road, right next to Spotlight. Your party specialist. We've got enough to sink a footy team and still have leftovers for the afters. Open late. Deals so good they should be illegal. This is where your weekend actually begins. So don't be the mate who rocks up empty-handed. Be the hero who fills the esky. Come find out why we say, the party starts here. And remember, if you're not shopping at the Premix King, you're getting ripped off.
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0: playing the songs that you asked for. 101.3 OKFM with a classic double play from John Denver, Starwood and Aspen, and Some Days Are Diamonds, and then there's some other days that are, you know. Yeah, it's 10 to 8. Frank Mackay with you till 9 o'clock tonight. 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

0: 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Just gone 8 o'clock. Frank Mackay with you till 9 o'clock tonight. Billy Joel coming up in the next hour, along with Midnight Oil, The Wallflowers, and Electric Light Orchestra.
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0: 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It's really easy. Fog and fine tomorrow morning. 18 degrees, the expected high by the afternoon, over an overnight low or after an overnight low of 6 degrees. Currently it's 8 degrees at 101.3 OKFM.

0: 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And Billy Joel moving out. Anthony's song, it's 22 past 8. And coming up in excess, John Cougar Mellencamp and America. We've got a classic double play. Not going to tell you what. You'll know as soon as you hear it. Look, how about becoming a volunteer member here at Oak FM? You don't have to be on air. No, you can hide under the desk. It's not a problem. Lots of jobs need to be done at the station. And we provide training too. Remember, become a member of the brave band of volunteers here at 101.3 Oak FM. 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It's 0357 22 15 69. 22 15 69.
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0: 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Frank Bakai with you till 9 o'clock tonight. That was America's Sister Goldenhair. John Cougar Mellencamp, check it out. And NXS, Listen Like Thieves. 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
0: 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After an overnight low of 6 degrees, it's going to be foggin' fine. I am a child. And currently it's 8 degrees with a classic double play from you know who.

0: 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I was just going to say asylum. It's a record label. Soul Asylum at Runaway Train. And did you have your radio tuned up really loud? A classic double play from AC/DC, the one and only. 10 to 9 with Frank Mackay. 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Songs you probably haven't heard for a very long time. David Horsfall at the Vinyl Graveyard, 7 p.m. till 11 on Friday nights, with more variety and more music right here at 101.3 OKFM. My name is Frank Mackay. I would love the pleasure of your company Saturday morning at 9 o'clock. I hope you'll be there. Don't be late.
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I wonder if you're lonesome tonight. You know, someone said the world's a stage and each must play a part. Fate had me playing in love with you as my sweetheart. Act one was where we met. I loved you at first glance. You read your lines so cleverly and never missed a cue. Then came act two. You seemed to change, you acted strange, and why I've never known. Honey, you lied when you said you loved me, and I had no cause to doubt you. But I'd rather go on hearing your lies than to go on living without you. Now the stage is bare, and I'm standing there with emptiness all around. And if he won't come back to me, then they can bring the curtain down.

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I see the station homestead nestled by

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Mr. Rex the butcher. Now is Manuel the dry cleaner in the south of Sydney town.

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Now there's only one left down there to save Big John. With Jackson timbers, they started back down. 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
1: Good morning, I'm Laura Devoy. The Federal Treasurer says taxpayers will not foot the bill for Labor's gambling reforms. The Coalition Party Room is expected to this morning sign off on a number of amendments to the legislation, including the establishment of an opt-out service. But concerns have been raised over who would pay for the register. Jim Chalmers told the ABC it won't be taxpayers.
2: Well, the minister has outlined a way of cost recovery from industry. It won't be Australian taxpayers who pay for the additional resources that we are deploying here in this really important area. This will be cost recovered from the gambling industry itself, so that Australians aren't asked to pay for it.
1: One Nation has announced it would cut the tobacco excise by 75% and freeze indexation for 3 years. In a statement, Leader Pauline Hanson took aim at Labor's tobacco tax, which adds over $30 to the price of a standard 20-pack of cigarettes. She says the federal government has handed a multi-billion dollar market to organised crime while excise revenue collapses. US President Donald Trump has threatened to bomb Oman if it gets in the way of his efforts to end the war with Iran. The comments were made during a phone interview with Fox News. Oman is a longtime ally of the US and was not a party to the war, but does border the Strait of Hormuz. Mr. Trump has also confirmed he's not seeking an extension to the Memorandum of Understanding signed in June. A 60-day window to reach a deal with Iran expires today. The federal government has commenced consultation on legislative reforms to the Australian National University Act. In a statement, Education Minister Jason Clare says the proposed reforms would modernise the ANU Act and strengthen accountability, representation, appointment processes and institutional culture. Just yesterday, the university appointed a new chancellor to replace Julie Bishop, who resigned in May amid multiple inquiries into ANU's governance. Legislation to update the ANU Act will be introduced to federal parliament later this year. New research shows nearly one in two Australian women living with female-specific health conditions are also battling significant mental health challenges. Nearly half of endometriosis sufferers reported depression and anxiety. Among those with polyendocrine metabolic ovarian syndrome, formerly known as PCOS, 47% reported depression and 39% anxiety. Report co-author Professor Bronwyn Graham says the health sector needs to respond to the full psychological impact of the conditions.
3: For women with endometriosis, we see elevated rates not only of depression and anxiety, but also autism, OCD, ADHD, premenstrual dysphoric disorder, and suicide or self-harm.
1: Today marks the 60th anniversary of one of the most significant battles fought by Australians in the Vietnam War. On the 18th of August 1966, the Royal Australian Regiment defeated North Vietnamese and Viet Cong troops in the Long Tan rubber plantation. 18 Australians were killed and 24 wounded, the highest number of casualties in any one engagement in the war. On the Vietnamese side, at least 245 were killed, an estimated 350 wounded and 3 captured. Turning to sport, in tennis, Alex de Minaur is through to the round of 16 at the Cincinnati Open after a straight sets win over Arthur Ferry this morning. Rinki Hijikata's third round match is scheduled to get underway shortly. And in the NRLW, Canterbury Bankstown Bulldogs forward Tamika Jones and Brisbane Broncos prop Brianna Clarke have both accepted two-match bans.
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5: Good morning, I'm Betty. Good to be with you on another beautiful day. It's been gorgeous, hasn't it, all over the weekend and yesterday. I hope you're feeling better for all that beautiful sunshine. And today, Tuesday the 18th of August, we're expecting a top of 18 degrees in Wangaratta. And it's currently 9.5 in Wangaratta and Benalla, just 9 in Albury, 12.3 in Rutherglen and 12 degrees in Yarrawonga. And the forecast for today is for a partly cloudy day, with a slight chance of a shower. And sun protection is recommended from 10:40 a.m. to 1:50 p.m. The UV index reading is moderate. Tomorrow, Wednesday, the 19th of August, after an overnight low of 10, a top of 15, cloudy with a very high chance of showers tomorrow. And Thursday and Friday, it's 10 to 16 degrees with a high chance of showers on Thursday and a very slight chance of showers on Friday and Saturday. No rain forecast for Sunday. But we will have a very cool overnight on Friday. In the Alpine areas today, Mount Buller is expecting a top of 8 degrees, partly cloudy, Falls Creek 6, Mount Hotham 6, and no rain forecast, partly cloudy, and becoming windy at Mount Hotham. That's the news and weather for this hour. We'll have another update at 10 o'clock. 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It is the People's Choice in Music and your local community radio station right here in Wangaratta. And it's heading towards 6 minutes past nine. This is BJ and I'm taking you through to 12 o'clock with a great mix of music, the songs you love to hear. And you can call us a bit later if you'd like to hear something special. I'll be playing two in a row of different artists right through till 10 o'clock this morning. And then at 10:30, I'll be interviewing Emma, who is an Aged Care Volunteer Visitors Scheme staff member. And she'll be talking about the need for volunteers in aged care, whether it's in the home or in the nursing home. So stay tuned and listen into that. You may be able to help. That'll be at 10:30. Have a great day.

0: Two in a row from Anthony Tanace there. You've Got Me Dancing, Anthony Tanace with Brianna Lee. And Green Green Grass of Home was also Anthony. And it's now almost a quarter past nine. And after on this day, we're going to have two in a row from Slim Whitman and two in a row from the trio, Dolly Parton, Linda Ronstadt and Emmy Lou Harris. And that'll just about take us to the community service announcements.
1: It's time once again to take a walk back in history as we present On This Day, a tabloid of people, places and events from today and yesteryear, and is produced by Cliff Wolstenholme in the studios of 101.3.
2: On this day, August the 18th, in 1846, Coolangatta, Queensland, was officially named. 1870, Western Australia was granted representative government. 1880, theatre-goer Julius Henry was hurled into court for hissing at a performance, but the judge ruled in Julius's favour because he paid to get in and was entitled to his opinion. 1901, Australia's last bushranger-style hold-up occurred when a Melbourne tram was held up by thieves on horseback. 1930, the Federal Labor Government introduced a 2.5% sales tax. 1971, Prime Minister William McMahon announced a full withdrawal from Vietnam. 1977, Elvis Presley was buried in Memphis in Tennessee with 130,000 mourners at the ceremony. 1987, supposed race winner Fine Cotton was disqualified after a superior horse, Bold Personality, raced in its place. In 2024, Phil Donahue, American media personality, film producer, and the creator of The Phil Donahue Show, the first to feature audience participation and ran for 29 years, or 7,000 one-hour shows, died aged 88. Our birthdays today: 1792, Lord John Russell, English statesman; 1916, Tex Morton, Australian country singer; 1920, Shelley Winters, US actress; 1933, Roman Polanski, film director; 1933, Gerald Stone, Australian TV and 60 Minutes producer; 1937, Robert Redford, US actor; and 1955, Patrick Swayze, another US actor. And our hits of the day: 1956, Don't Be Cruel, and also Hound Dog with Elvis Presley; 1958, Valare, Ne Bleu Dipinto de Bleu with Domenico Modugno; 1966, Yellow Submarine and Eleanor Rigby with the Beatles; 1973, Touch Me in the Morning with Diana Ross; 1979, Good Times with Chic; 1984, Careless Whisper with George Michael. And our trivia today: brimstone referred to in the Bible is sulphur. And this has been Elaine Craven with On This Day for 101.3 FM.

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0: Great sound of the trio to brighten up your morning. That was Wildflowers, Dolly Parton, Linda Ronstadt and Emmylou Harris. And they also sang Waltz Across Texas Tonight. And two in a row from Slim Whitman, Ramblin' Rose and A Little Bitty Tear. It's 9:30.
1: These community service announcements are brought to you with the compliments of our valued sponsor, Worklocker, Murphy Street, Wangaratta.
0: Scrapbooking workshop with Jennifer. There are quite a few. Dates are from the 24th of August to the 14th of September for Mondays. And book in, give them a call, and you can... you must go to all of those sessions, 57219175, at the Open Door Neighbourhood House. Come and join us for these fun, free and creative sessions with Jennifer. Junk journaling, scrapbooking are ways of displaying holidays, photos and keepsakes and thoughts or a bit of everything. This four-week workshop will help you learn different techniques, processes and the chance to try different resources and mediums. Bring along some photos, memorabilia or just ideas and Jennifer will help guide you. Maybe you just want to have a play and see what could be. So that's four Mondays, 24th of August to the 14th of September, and it's free and you can book in. And the time is 1 to 3 p.m., so that's a great time. And the number again, 57219175, Open Door Neighbourhood House. And don't forget the 5 weeks of cooking programs that start tomorrow, Wednesday the 19th, and you don't have to go to all of those. You can just book into one. So that's the same phone number. Free meals, Monday, Tuesday, Wednesday, Thursday at Apex Park. All inclusive, all welcome. It's 6 to 7 p.m. And the meals served are hearty, wholesome meals, ready to serve for all in our community. 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And if you need to know more about the care van in Wangaratta, call 1300 998 225. Come and try croquet at the Wangaratta Croquet Club, 46 Ryan Avenue, Wangaratta. 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It's a game of gentle exercise for the body and mind. And please wear flat-soled shoes. The Wangaratta Seniors Dance is held on the fourth Friday of every month, 2 to 4 p.m. Entry is beside St. Patrick's Church, Ford Street. It's in the supper room. Admission is $5 for members and $7 for non-members, and that includes afternoon tea. Music is by the Rustic Ramblers, and if you need to get more information about that, you can call Margaret on 0407 357 226. And that will be on Friday, the 28th of August. The Australian Red Cross Lifeblood reminds us that one in three Australians will need blood or a blood product in their lifetime, but currently only one in 30 donates. More than 30% of blood donated helps cancer patients and those with blood diseases. The Wangaratta Donor Centre is located at 17A Norton Street, Wangaratta. And to make an appointment or to find out more about blood donation, you can phone 131495. These have been community service announcements from 101.3 Oak FM. And this is BJ taking you through to 12 o'clock today with a great mix of music. And we're doing two in a row from artists right up until 10 o'clock. And right now, it's Marty Robbins. Enjoy.

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Not what I wanted to play for you. But right now, we'll continue with the double play of Marty Robbins.

0: 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Hold this tape measure for me, would you, Blue? Right, what's the measurement? Yeah, and now? Great. Yeah, of course. If it wasn't colourbond, I wouldn't touch it. Good job, mate. You get the lot at Steelline.
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1: Two in a row with Willie Nelson there. That was Willie Nelson with Waylon Jennings, If I Can Find a Clean Shirt. And we had Willie Nelson with Dolly Parton, From Here to the Moon and Back. Two in a row from Marty Robbins, The Little Green Valley, and She Was Only 17, right here on 101.3 Oak FM. And it is 10 to 10. News is coming up at 10 o'clock. We'll take a break and then a couple of tracks from Charlie Pride.
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This last verse in this song I really like. That night when she got home from work, the waitress climbed into bed.

That was Charlie Pride with Dolly Parton, God's Colouring Book. And the only way you got to sing that was to sing that with Dolly Parton. She wrote that song. And first up was Chain of Love, Charlie Pride as well. And right now it's 2 minutes to ten. News is coming up at 10 o'clock. And after the news, I'll be doing a couple of tracks for Judy out there at Waldara. Judy had a birthday on Friday, and we want to wish her a happy birthday, a great listener of 101.3 Oak FM. We'll also be doing the Mama D's giveaway at 10:15. So be ready to call us and be the first caller to answer the question that I ask, and you can win a $25 voucher from Mama D's. But right now, the news is coming up next.